0: before you go, there's something I want you to have.
1: Oh, it's beautiful. But wait a minute, isn't this...
0: Yeah, yes it is.
1: But I thought the old lady dropped it into the ocean in the air.
0: Well, baby,

0: Wir lieben Hannover. Radio Hannover. Die Stimme der Stadt.
1: Sorry, listen, I'm gonna be late tonight, so don't stay up and wait for me, okay?
2: Where are you?

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Is it the music inside me? Ooh, that just been going on. The music is moving. The music is moving. The music is moving. Keeps me going on. The music is moving. The music is moving. The music is moving. 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

0: 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That is house music. That is house music. Do you know about house music? Now that is house music. So let me tell you.
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0: 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This is house music. Yeah, that is house music.

Yeah, that is house music. That's what it do. That's how it makes you feel. 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You pick up a meal, so free. That is house music. That is house music. Coming down from New York, Tokyo, Japan, Beijing. That is house music. That is house music. Paris, London, Glasgow.

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Just the time. 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With your homies, your friends, and the booze. Yeah, it's house.

ain't a masterpiece. Oh my, my, oh my, my love. I take one look at you, you're taking me out.